0: I want you, I need you, oh God. I need these beautiful things that I want.
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3: 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Just so.
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this 1K that I walk amongst you, a regular civilian. 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
3: 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Ask for money and get advice. 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Get money twice. I'm from the dirty, but that Chico nice. 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I call it life.

0: Before you go, there's something I want you to have.
1: Oh, it's beautiful. But wait a minute, isn't this?
0: Yeah, yes it is.
1: But I thought the old lady dropped it into the ocean in the air.

It doesn't matter if you love him or capital H-I-M. Just put your paws up, 'cause you were born this way.

evergreen. Your black, white, beige, Chola descent. Your Lebanese, your Orient. Whether life's disabilities left you outcast, but leader teased. Rejoice and love yourself today, 'cause baby, you were born this way.